0: 5441 5441 Raymond Ave, across the Valsey. So tier 2, what was your location?
1: 35 and 69.

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0: C-2445-2445 Gibson. It's a cross of Porter, 51-year-old male, inks type 2, and he's altered.
1: Clear on that, no.
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1: Five.
0: This is Alpha 735. We are Linden and Hill. What's your deal?
1: Copy 4903 Schaefer Drive, apartment 2 at Mary Dan. It's a cross of Miller. PD Fancy requesting a tier 2 for D-Tuck.
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0: West Bristol Road at Bishop across the Torrey. The 88-year-old trouble breathing, saying to go to
1: coffee and roll.
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Got a 20s male. 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He's covered in blood. Unspecified injuries.

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0: It looks like they're actually going to be at Sharps on Miller Road.
1: Repeat that one more time, please.
0: They're going to be at Sharps Funeral Home on Miller Road.
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0: 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PD, he was not hit by a car and he's refusing EMS.
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1: 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Catherine, so 49-year-old female. 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

0: 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It's a cross of Cherry Lawn, 76-year-old female, altered.
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0: 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It's going to be across the 475. 74-year-old male, altered.
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0: Thirty-one thirty-six North Stevenson Street, across the Ballinger, 82-year-old male. Looks like he fell. He's still on the ground.

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1: 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I'm a Miles, aim for Tier 1 Foot Township.
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0: going to Maple Brook Apartments, 5156 5156 Maple Brook Lane, Building 2, across from Maple and Fenton. Got a 62-year-old male, intoxicated, trouble breathing, and altered. 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

0: 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Will that hear in that call in, please?
1: Carol Lane, tier one for a 73-year-old male, difficulty breathing, cross of Grambling and Torrey.

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0: 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Cross of center, 65-year-old male, trouble breathing.
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0: ...14461 Clio Road of Bentley Manor Cross Over. So Tier 2 PD's on seniors cleared honor.
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0: Four 61 Clio Road, Bentley Manor, across the Willard, the Tier 2 piece on Senior, clear to enter.
1: Okay.

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1: Eight nine four northbound, 75 coming up to Mount Morris.
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0: 19 H.

0: 20 Maplewood Avenue. Be across of Franklin and Davison. Your patient is an unknown age, male, passed out in the front yard of the address. Our caller is no longer on scene, believes they may have overdosed on something and left them there.
1: Copy that. We're out.

0: 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File Baker Bravo 324 for a tier 1 in the city.
1: 805 Carafi Moore.

0: We started here as well towards 1918 Maplewood Avenue, across at Davison and Glenn. Sounds like there may be two patients unconscious in the yard. Possible overdose. Caller left them on scene and
1: Coming out.

0: 1918 Maplewood Avenue. I have a cross of Davidson and Franklin for two patients, one in their 40s, potentially overdosing in the front yard of the address. Pedro Bravo 324, you can disregard. Metro is going to be closer.
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0: at the Windsor Police Department's 8213 8213 Kensington Boulevard, Building 22, Apartment 667. Patient is a 34-year-old female, had difficulty breathing.
1: Copy, where now?

0: 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Bravo 792 is getting ready to pull on scene for a 34-year-old female having difficulty breathing.
1: Yeah, I'm even sure it was rough.
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1: 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I'll send it over to you.

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0: 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Do you have any information for us?
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0: the flats at West Court, 4233, 4233 West Court Street, be unit 48. PD's on scene with a 6-year-old male, potential overdose.
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0: at the Hidden Ridge Condos, 5492, 5492 Hidden Oak Circle. It'll be a crowd of Bridge and Rolston. Have a 76-year-old male who fell. It's still on the ground. Looks like he has minor bleeding.
1: Copy, is it 2-2?
0: Paper.

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0: 668 Van Buren Avenue. I'd be across Saginaw and Roosevelt. Patient is a 63-year-old female who fell out of bed with no injuries. Looks like she may just need help up.
1: Copy, Charles.
0: Okay.

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1: 736.
0: And it looks like you're pulling up outside there, but they just called back to cancel. Stated they got him up off the ground and he's not hurt.
1: Yeah, so you will knock on the door and probably clear him.

0: 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At Midway Square, 2202, 2202 Fox Lane. 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

0: 621 West Philadelphia Boulevard, across of Pearson and DuPont. Patient is a 48-year-old male who passed out and bleeding from an unknown body area. Sounds like he's got ineffective or agonal breathing at this time.
1: 329 copies en route.
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2: We were just picking up from Hurley. I didn't hear where 800 was at, but if we're any closer, we can take that.

0: Alpha 805 A-frame, you're going to be closer to Patriot by a decent amount. Patriot Bravo 329, I have you disregard due to distance. And Alpha 805, let's start you towards 621 West Philadelphia Boulevard for the Tier 1 on just.
1: For now.
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0: 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Needs help getting out of her bed. Patient weighs approximately 320 pounds.
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0: 2700 block of Norbert Street, 2700 block Norbert Street. I have a 37-year-old male having difficulty sitting and back pain. 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

0: PD will be en route for a health welfare check with EMS 3490 Southgate Drive. We'll be having you staged for a 32-year-old black female in the industry having a psych issue.
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0: at Williams Community School, 3501 Pines of Minnesota Avenue. It'll be across of Franklin and Leaf. Have a caller reporting flames and smoke coming from the center of the building. No one's seen around. Fire department.
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0: He checked already. Checks okay for a male having a panic attack. Unknown age.

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3305 West Thompson Avenue. He checked the address for a welfare check with EMS for a male that was assaulted by his niece. Stated, no more trouble. Male has a fatal injury, wants EMS.

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1: Yes, please.
0: Oh, 312, I'm going to send you along with that one. Okay, Alpha 12.
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0: 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I believe the address she gave is correct. I'm when she calls from 2513, 251 Three Devon Lane, Building 55.
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0: 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Our caller is reporting a 16-year-old male who's in a seizure. Looks like multiple at this time.
1: Okay.

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0: Might be disregard. 894 just cleared off the structure fire in the city. They're going to be closer by a decent amount.
1: I got it.
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0: We'll redirect you over to the Tier 1 on Leslie, or check that, yeah, on Leslie Drive, 5416, 5416 Leslie for a 16-year-old male in the theater.
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1: 892,
0: Colonel D1. Looks like it'll be a possible full arrest this time. D1 team. Dye Hill Court, cross of Linden and Dye, off of Calkins. Patient is a 70-year-old male. Looks like ineffective or agonal breathing at this time.
1: Yeah.
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0: be at the intersection of Clio and Pearson. And Clio and Pearson at the laundromat. I have a caller stating that there's a 33-year-old female that was having difficulty breathing due to being sprayed by pepper spray. Trouble's no longer on the scene. They're waiting in a white Jeep Cherokee in the parking lot.
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0: 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This could be UTL.
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0: 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A 35-year-old female, trouble breathing, difficulty speaking.
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1: One 1-1-2-7-4-11-274 East Hill Road for a tier two. I have a 83-year-old male foul. Just needs help up, no injuries.
0: Copy that, we're in route.

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1: 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Page 48-year-old male, difficulty breathing.
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Just need help out.

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at Pineview Estates, 370-370 Red Pine Drive. I'll be on the west side of the park closest to Genesee and Cole. Patient is a 51-year-old male, clammy cold sweats with a rapid heart rate, having difficulty breathing.

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0: 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It is 370, correct?
1: 8370 Red Pine.
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0: Ninety-one twenty-one, 9121 North Island Drive is off of McKinley for Tier 2.
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0: It's an emergent Tier 1, 519-5219 North Saginaw. So across a cold water, or a 67-year-old male, trouble breathing, chest pain.
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1: 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Could cross Henderson Tier 2.

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0: 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Room 201 201 Crescent Linden for an emergent tier 1. Your patient is an 82 year old male who pulled out his catheter and he's altered.
2: 329, copy.

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0: Patriot Alpha 196 for a Tier 1, name plan.
1: One
0: nine six, you can set Davis in the center. 2211 to do 11 Middlesex, River Park Apartments, building 31 off of Carpenter. See the second call this morning, 35-year-old female in a seizure.
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1: 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For a 58-year-old female unconscious.
0: Copy him out.
1: Copy. MMR off 806 for a tier one. 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

0: 178, can we have PDM out, please?
1: Was that for 178?
2: Happy patient 30-day agitated with us.
1: Okay, that was for 178, correct?
2: Yeah.

0: Okay, can we have PDML, please?
1: Was that for 178?
2: The patient's starting to get agitated with us.
1: Okay, that was for 178, correct?
2: Yeah.

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1: 303.
0: 234, 2234, Monaco, to cross the Delta

0: 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I have an officer in the vicinity. 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She seems pretty hostile and refusing to listen.
1: 178.
2: Patient is walking away from us. She's on Baltimore heading towards Aubrey. She's pretty agitated. 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
1: Okay, copy.
2: And we are going to clear from this scene unless you need us to stay.
1: I'll be clear.

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1: E50s in Route McKinley and Coldwater.
0: Yeah, we've seen it.

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0: Yeah, I'm claiming sentence of philosophy.
1: Symphony 202 South Bridge, 202 South Bridge, room 806, 806, Brother Broad. 82-year-old male, who's altered, unconscious, and lethargic.
0: Yeah, I'll be in there.
1: There you go, the fire department.

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0: 1501 Tacoma, 101 Tacoma. It's across at 12. 65-year-old female, uncontrolled nosebleed.
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0: 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CPDM scene if you need to be checked out, possible bladder infection.
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0: 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For a 71-year-old male, is having trouble breathing.
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0: 3139 East Baldwin, 3139 East Baldwin at Wellbridge, room 116, 116. I have an 88-year-old female company from Chesky. It'll be at E96 from downtown. Patriot Alpha 191, I see you're on scene. This is a positive refusal.
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0: Lester, also 725.
1: Alright,
0: let me do it too. Ether 2 standby, break 725, go ahead. Clear it, state,
1: looking past for the Collin Parkwood. Okay. 9415 North Parkwood, off state, and we'll have you stage for police responding now, Pier 2.
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0: 1306 Avenue A, 1306 Avenue A, between Wood and Williams. 25-year-old female. He passed out, is conscious now, complaining of abdominal pain and cramping.
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1: 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Unit G is in George. Tier 2.
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0: 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It's east of Dort, G card, tier 2.
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0: 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Hi. Which doctor's office was this?
1: Dr. Farhan's office? Or Farhan?
0: Copy.

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1: 191, Future Balancer.
0: One three zero one Coltman, off of Forest Hill and Welch, 80-year-old female complaining of chest pain, also difficulty breathing.

0: Pager 599, 01 Flint Township.
1: Okay, I have armor piercing.
0: Lavelle, north of Michigan, 13-year-old female, difficulty breathing, possibly having some type of an allergic reaction to something. Okay. And Rebel 199, you have heat that be from downtown.
1: Happy Boulevard.

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1: 32-year-old female volunteer.
0: Copy, thank you.

0: MMR off at 891 for a tier 2 plant test. Question Elms. That Iceland Arena 1161-60 South Elms. Elms and Coffins. They have an ammonia leak there, requesting to check out two people. Do you want me to start a second ambulance? Hey, anyone, do you want me to start a second ambulance? There's two patients there that need to be checked out.
1: Hey, firm, we'll advise when we get out to
0: you. MMR Alpha 801 for a tier 2 kit.
1: Yeah, no Linda.
0: Tier 2 at Iceland Arena, 1160 South Elms, Elms and Coffee, tier 2.
1: Yeah.

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1: 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Selby and Russell for a 74-year-old male chest pain, trouble breathing.
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0: Procedure Bravo 308 for it here, too. Not worth it.
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0: 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To cross the passage in Linden Road for Tier 2 Medical. I don't know if you should contact.
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1: 887, we're starting on Wilson.
0: Magnolia to cross at Coldwater in Detroit. Her 9-year-old female that fell, she's now unresponsive.
1: Okay, right.
0: And 887, you leave E96 from downtown. Patriot Alpha 197. Alright, tier 2 is nice left.
2: Hang on, person.
0: Speedway, 21 tickets, and 1 is 9.

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1: 312, Southway.
0: Mellow, need an assistant moving towards 20 East to the 48 West River Road. Cross 470 for Tier 2. Patriot Bravo 327, Tier 2, Baltimore Township.
1: Three, two, seven, we're at Grand Oak Drive.
0: Keller, 5454 Keller off the Boulevard, Ohio, for help here.
1: Cover me, Ohio.
0: Copy. Patriot Alpha 195, we just got the cancel for the alarm company.
2: Triple 195.
0: We just got the cancel from the alarm company.
2: Okay, copy. Thank you.
0: Minister Alpha 723 for a Tier 1 emergency.
3: 23. 23. And asking.
0: Tacoma, 1501 Tacoma, off of 12th, for a 65-year-old female uncontrolled nosebleed.
3: Yeah.

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Hey, 887, you can have our county medics slow down, but keep them coming. We may need help with extrication.

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1: We're at Holly and 75.
0: Brookdale and Grand Lake, 5085 08 Baldwin Saginaw from St. Ben. For an 18-year-old female, possible. It's an anonymous account.

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1: 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I don't know what that means. 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
1: Okay, if you did a stage in the area, 1278, 1278 Crystal Point Circle, left a pipe and set. It'll be for a tier 2.
0: Oh, yeah, show us now.
1: Okay.

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We have a 46-year-old female, focal seizure, non-emergent tier one.

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0: 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Have a 69-year-old male, trouble breathing and chest pain. 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

0: 3901 Hammerberg at Savory Apartments, Apartment 10, Building C as in Charles. Across of Atherton. Have a 45-year-old female, abdominal pain and rectal bleed. Tier 1. We'll be with E90 from downtown.
1: Okay.

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1: 191, we are Pearson South 5.
0: Oregon and James P. Cole. Oregon and James P. Cole. Tier 2 welfare check, you're checking for a gray Chevy Pearson that were swamped over the way. We do have a call up for a clue. Okay, we have a call up for 0, yeah.
1: Copy.

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1: Three-year-old male, abdominal pain.
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1: 4392 Ash Road. They're going to be at the Irish Road entrance in a white Dodge Ram. Your patient is an 8-year-old now and has asthma attack.
0: Copy.
1: Copy. 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
2: 191, we are... Give me 1 second. Okay.
1: 1517 Iowa. 1517 Iowa. The crossing lab, Thompson, Tier 2 DOA. Please, sir.
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1: 314. 1-3. One 3137, 13137 Clio Road, Maplewood Home. It's room 74, bed 1, cross of Farron. It's for a 79-year-old male who's altered.
0: Confirmed in route.

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0: 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Bravo 807, we're at 75 in Mount Morris, so we're closer to that call in Vienna.
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1: 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Department 118, 118, process crepe home for a tier 2.
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1: 303, Dayton and Brownell.
0: Penwood, 6094 Penwood. It's across a Neff and Coldwater for a Tier 2.
1: Copy.
0: We do have a call for police also, but no need to stage on it.

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1: 7-9.
0: One 11488 North Linden Road at the Cross of Vienna. See police, they're on scene of a minor PI accident.
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0: Do we have any info on this call? 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
1: It is a 78-year-old female that fell.
0: Copy. Thank you so much.
1: You're welcome.
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0: 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For a 39-year-old female in a seizure.

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0: 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It's an 86-year-old female. Chest pain and high blood pressure.
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1: And
0: that's 6048-60483 Freedom Lane, cross of Belsey and Pearson Road. 80-year-old female, older LLC, possibly due to a UTI.
1: Copy. We'll lean out.
0: 912-15.

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1: Three 11, Thor Mount Mars.
0: McGinn, 1271 McGinn Court at the cross of Ledley and a Horror Tier 2.
1: Copy that.

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1: this is Anna.
0: Thank you, sir.
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0: We're going to be Miller Inn, Morse, and Schwartz Creek.
1: 6192 Miller, it's across in Bristol. Your patient is 6-year-old female, just saying that she's turning red, and she's clammy.
0: Okay, we're out. Well,

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0: 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Where they calling me?

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0: 600 Health Park Boulevard, it's 3 Center at Health Park. Building A is an Adam. Can be across the Saginaw. Have a 53-year-old female, chest pain. Tier 1.
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1: You're reaching for an MTA bus at Howard and Lapeer. Howard and Lapeer. They had somebody that had a seizure into consciousness.
0: Copy on that.
1: Copy. Patriot Bravo 131 for a Tier 1, Grand Lake City.
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0: Police are still trying to make contact, and you need a stage for now. I'll let you know as soon as they make contact.

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0: Patriot Bravo 35, it's Tier 2, Mount Morris Township.
2: 135,
0: Pearson 75. Big John Steak and Onion, 4520, 4520 West Pearson. Pearson and Linden, Tier 2.
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0: 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Patriot Alpha 197 for a Tier 2 Flint Township.
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Ascension Living of Flint, 38130 West Boulevard, is the Chris Stewart new door. We have a 78-year-old female that passed out. Clear, and they will have someone meet you at the road to guide you in.

0: Name is Dark Tortoise, Tier 1 in the City, Ascension Living of Flint, 3801 West Boulevard, off of Stewart and Dort. For a 70-year-old female that passed out, we'll have Bravo 166 advise for you. And Flint City, Bravo 166 MedStars en route from State Richfield, I'm going to advise. And Patriot, Bravo 301, if you got that call, you can disregard.
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0: Midway Square, 2301-2301 Crest Court off of Lipping Pass. Still working on a building number. Yeah, it's for a 72-year-old female that sells. She's altered. Copy. Patriot Bravo 304 for a Tier 1, Jersey Township.
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0: 1283-1383 East Princeton. The Cross of Horn, 59 female, upper abdominal pain.

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0: Twin City Bravo 166, any update? So you can go ahead and disregard. They got private ALS on. Check that county medic, just hold up.
1: County Andrew.

0: Clearville and Gravel 304 to this Tier 1 in Genesee, 1283-1283 East Princeton, to the Cross of Portman, for a 59-year-old female upper abdominal pain.
1: Second round.
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0: 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They found a county medic.
1: Copy, disregard.
0: Three 314, you have county medic 312 en route from Hill and Jet.

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0: 303 for a tier 1 Jersey Delta. Pine Grove States 453-453, yellow with court over Genesee and Coldwater. It's for a 74-year-old female who's altered past legal age of seizure.
1: Copy, will be around.

0: You're going with Bravo 303, 453, 453, yellow with Court and Pine, gas stage, Epigen C. 374, you're a female with altered passive balloon, a seizure, or having stroke.
1: Copy, shows around.
0: Okay. Patriot Bravo 314.
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0: Yale, 3314 male, off of Miller and Ballinger. For a 66-year-old female, upper abdominal pain.
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1: Did you say that you were an ALF for another crew that's already on scene?
0: Bravo 303 is still en route to this call, but you are their ALF.
1: Well, I'm going to 28 minutes out.
0: Okay. I'm 28 minutes out, 303.

0: コナンさん。
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0: 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We're closer to that than if all you want to flip around and cut that way.
1: Okay, I'll send it to you.
0: Got it, thanks.
1: 329, you can cancel. 329, that was a cancel, and then you guys get it for that.
0: That was 197. Thank you.
1: I'm sorry, 197 is going to take your spot. 453, 453, yellow.

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1: 314 for three.
0: 2909 Shawnee,
1: it's up in Wallpark, and for a 73-year-old man at stop.
0: Copy, you can show us the route.
1: Could you repeat that address? I apologize for 314.
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0: afternoon with Bravo 314 for this Tier 1 at 2909 Shawnee Avenue, 2909 Shawnee. It's a mohawk and dork for a 73-year-old male that passed up.
1: Happy and row.
0: Happy. I'm our Alpha 887 for a Tier 1 Genesee Township. Sixty-two thirty-one East Carpenter, it's a possibility. Gonna need you to stage for 18-year-old female that cut a risk.

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0: a 67-year-old female who's altered.
1: Copy.

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0: 190 in this regard.
2: Pass.

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1: 135, Pierce, 135.
0: Pierpino, Wolfield, 50, 25, center to our door, Norton, Webster. For a 60-year-old male, wasn't conscious, he altered it.
1: Coffee and milk.

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0: And I'm off of 801 for a tier 1 file.
2: Really?
0: Mill Indiana for pedestrian PI. A 15-year-old that was hit by a vehicle was just complaining of head pain. Priority 1 for help.
1: One 190, can you drop that call on me, please?
0: Okay.

0: Next year, I'm 7.3. We're going to call him, what's up?
1: We're going to call 22.2. We're at Cross Central. Our vehicle is at a minor injury. What's your location, can you take?
0: Hello, Dora.

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0: 2277 Don Patrick. 2277 Don Patrick. It's across the Irish Road Bridge here.
1: Hey,
2: Captain.
1: Yeah, picture Bravo 331.
0: 331?
1: In Campbell County, because

0: MMR Bravo 802 for a tier one, not worse, how's it?
1: 802,
0: copy, 3469, 3469, Pierce Road, Anita, so I cross on Linden, for 8-year-old female that sounds altered.

0: I'm on our 801 for 22, say it once.
1: Wow, Harrison.
0: C103,
2: Smell 6103,
0: tell me it's a traffic
2: rustle.
0: 22 minor
2: PI. Really?
0: Did
2: you have traffic
0: for us? Using this report.
2: Copy.

0: What's the nature of the call that you sent it to us here?
1: You know, too.
0: Copy the table, too. Can you look at the nature of the call real quick?
1: An 81-year-old female who is fell and is out.

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1: Copy.
2: Seven twenty-three.
1: Okay, Ridge, you got comment on this?
2: I'm gonna start a second email.
1: Yep. We got a full house here, we got two patients. We got neck pain and chest pain.
2: Okay, I'll start the second one, priority.
1: Yeah, tier two is fine.

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1: 747.
0: We're at Hillendorf for the call on Hill.
1: I'm clear. I sent it to you. Tier 2. And for the Home Depot, 1222 West Hill. Hill West of 10. You'll be the second ambulance there.

0: Patriot Bravo 190 over at Tier 1 Burton.
1: 190 over at the Walmart in Bellevue.
0: $44.32 Cold Blue Corp. 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It's for a 65-year-old female. Check that. Male. Is weak, dizzy, and altered.
1: Copy. Show us en route. We will advise.
0: Okay. You got E50 en route. Chevrolet and Flushing.

0: Follow Center from Angelo too. We're asked to be the dialysis for this tier two, but they want us to take this tier one more emergent patient. Do you want us to take him instead? The other patient is stable.
1: Yeah, I think he's the priority patient.
0: Copy.

0: for me, 224, what's the last time this way, please?
1: That's 802.
0: That's from my VTL 2.

0: 802, just a clarification. The patient that you're taking, is that the patient you're dispatched to or the new one?
1: It's a different patient. This patient is difficulty breathing, shortness of breath.
0: 43-year-old male.
1: Yes, ma'am. It's for a minute.
0: Okay, I just want to make sure.
2: One nine zero. Is this a tier one or two?
0: Tier one.
1: Tier one.

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0: The second patient at DaVita, 3469-3469 Pierceleys, off of Pearson and Linden Road. Their patient's for an 81-year-old female that fell. She's altered.
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Station 19.8 Howard 1928 Howard at East Buffalo Pier Road, Bird 40 female travel agent.

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0: Linden and Maple, copy. 1156 West Bristol at Flint Odyssey House. 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
0: Oak Street Health, 102, 102 West Pearson, Pearson and King, Tier 2. 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
0: 4105 on the Kingsland Apartments, Building 10 off the Hemp Hill for non-emergent Tier 1. 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Conscious and alert now.
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0: You can actually district code if you should just took off.

6078 Wentz Drive, 6078 Wentz Drive off of Spring Hill. For a 14-year-old female, fell on his bone sticking out of her foot. She's bleeding from the foot.

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1: Very nice day on Hollow.
0: Check him at the entrance to the fairways at Woodfield office, 1001. Parker's Lane off the Saginaw. One call reporting a person laying face down in the grass at northern entrance of the complex. It's near a sign that says land for sale. We do have a call for police also.
1: Would you like a stage to approach you?
0: You can approach.
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0: 196, you can show the first one, yes, thanks.
1: Atherton Crossing, Mobile Home Park, 1549, 1549 East Atherton, Crossing North. You're going to lot 159, 159 for a 95-year-old male that, check that, 95-year-old female that passed out. She's altered consciousness.
0: Happy around.

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1: 329, copy.
0: Patriot Alpha 312 for a Tier 2 Grant Lake option.

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0: Patriot Bravo 327 for Tier 2 Police, Blunt Township.
1: 327, we are Harrison and Corp.
0: River Forest and River Oak. River Forest and River Oak, you're checking at the intersection for a gray Ford pickup with somebody slumped over the wheel.
1: Copy, will be en route.
0: I'm clear. Police are en route also.

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0: At Walmart, 5323, 5323 East Court Street, Court and Belsey. At the Money Service Center, you have a 72-year-old male having some type of diabetic issue. He's altered.
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0: Twin Bravo 178 for a Tier 1 Plutt Township.
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0: 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It's off of Calkins. For a 52-year-old man, that is now altered.
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0: 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It's across of Lennon and Min. For a 19-year-old male who was unconscious, he's altered.
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0: I don't know, we got a county echo coming to Walmart and Burton. We're going to be all set. Thank you.
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0: 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It's between Mount Morris and Stanley. For a 32-year-old female, severe sudden onset of a headache. She's conscious. Bravo 311, Tier 2 to stage, Genesee.
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0: 10 43 1043 East Genesee Avenue off the Saginaw. 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
0: East Francis Road, Cross of Lewis, 79-year-old female, altered. 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

0: 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Looks like we're going to have E76 en route from downtown.
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0: 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Cressa Welch. I'm a 49-year-old female. Trouble breathing. She'll be waiting out front at the parking lot. 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

0: 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Across a beacher, have a 30-year-old male unconscious laying on the ground. 2-1.
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0: 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South 75 at the rest area there in Vienna Township. 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
1: 175.
0: Just confirm that this is going to be a DRAM that southbound, south of 57.
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1: Okay, copy, show her out.
0: Clear. Patriot Bravo 190, you'll be with E7 from 69 in Saginaw. We have premise information on this address. There are hoarders and cockroaches.
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0: Cawkins, 4476 Cawkins. It's across on Linden Road for 84-year-old female, trouble breathing.
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1: 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So the driver left, you said?
0: Excellent.

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0: Bloor. Okay. Have a 68-year-old male that just came off of dialysis and he's vomiting blood.
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0: 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I have a 73-year-old female having sight.
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1: Copy.
0: Patriot Bravo 307 for a tier 2. City. Three 07 has

0: 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You're going to be staging for police. It's a welfare check at 439 Lita Avenue.
1: 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We'll stage.

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1: 66, we're seeing you, Lisa.
0: Yeah, 4530 Market Square in Genesee. It's off of Genesee Road. Tier 2.
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1: 2277, 2277, down Patrick Street. Also, Potter and Irish, it's a 13.
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0: /726/726 Felman Drive off of Saginaw. Have you a seat in the woods, Saginaw area? PD's in for a possible sighting.
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0: 1551 Bay Pike Shell Drive, room 10808 at the Cottage of Dave's in off of Lippincott. Heavy duties in the Cal Lippincott area. PD's en route for slave transport.
1: Cassie Shell, Cottage of Dave's.
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1: We have Brookdale of Gremlin Assisted Living, 5080-5080 East Baldwin Road, west of Saginaw. Eight-year-old male there that just got back from dialysis says he's got an uncontrolled bleed from his right arm where the port is. I think the nurse is working on controlling it. Maybe in room B, like boy 7. Be along with E7 from Hill and Forsyth.
0: Cover that wing route.
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0: 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We are Grambling Road and Fenton Road. 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
1: 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Tier 2.
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0: 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An elderly female there that needs to be checked out.
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0: 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Unknown history, I'll let you know where the county medic's coming from shortly.
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0: Yeah. Patriot Bravo 32422, Flint Township.
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0: 24 more, Shankarana. Wow, what have you been? 5191, remember 706, 706, cross the diet.
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0: We're on the Dollar General, 3704, 3704 Fenton Road, off of Atherton. It's Tier 2. Have your patients outside. He's wearing a black cutoff shirt and blue jeans.
1: Okay,
0: General. 1952.
2: Everyone. Everyone, you can
0: happy to cancel, thank you.